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5: Hindi ba minadali yung pag-disburse ng disbursement voucher, pag-prepare para ng cheque, pag-i-encash on the same day, 125 million pesos. Yes or no?
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5: Being vague again. 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Tama po ba?
6: Hindi po ako nag-utos, Your Honor.
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5: Ma'am, I think I have to repeat the question, Your Honor, because she did not answer the question. Minadali, may nag-utos, when asked, sino nag-utos, sabi mo, hindi ikaw. I will ask this question again. Yung publiko are very much waiting for an answer. Sino ang nag-utos ng pagmamadali, ng pag-incash, ng checking yan, 125 million sa araw na yan?
7: Objection, Your Honor. Misleading.
8: Objection is sustained again, right, counsel. Now. 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The pagmamadali did not come from the witness, counsel. It came from your question. She
5: your
8: said
5: Honor, please.
8: It went through the regular process of their office. Whether yes. The regular process of their office is that fast or whatever, it's up okay. To her.
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0: Magiging.
2: Exciting!
4: Good morning!
0: Kapod ba? Attorney Ligutan ba? You put a word to the mouth of the witness.
2: What?
0: Hindi na naman sinabi niya minadali. Ikaw nagsasabi diyan. So sagutin mo yung tanong mo.
2: Exciting!
0: Objection sustained! Balikan na to sa Atty. Ligutan, mga kaigsunan. Hmm. Diba si, sa objection katropal...
4: Siya rin ang nagsilbing SDO para sa confidential funds noon ni Mayor Sara Duterte sa Davao City mula taong 2019 hanggang 2022. Panglima, siya ang naging staff member sa Davao City Administrator's Office sa pagitan ng mga taong 2016 at 2022 at ng Davao City Budget Office sa panunungkulan noon ni Mayor Sara Zimmerman Duterte. Pang-anim. 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
7: Comment, Attorney Bacuel?
10: Your Honor, for purposes number 2 and 3, we are willing to stipulate. We note that for purpose 3, this was already part of the admissions of the parties in the pretrial order. And it's contained in part 1A, item 2.8 of the pretrial order, Your Honor. Mm-hmm. For purpose number 4 and 5, as regards the confidential funds in Davao City and the position of the witness as SDO of Davao City, we would like to object on the ground of irrelevance, Your Honor, considering that for the simple reason that the confidential funds in Davao City are not part of the allegations in the articles of impeachment. So there's really no fact in issue to be proved by the testimony of the witness, Your Honor. And for all the other purposes, Your Honor, these are subject to cross examination. These are subject to cross examination.
8: What does Attorney Ligutan say with respect to counsel's stipulation to your second and third offer?
4: The stipulation is well taken, Your Honor. Please, so therefore, it established na si Ms. Acosta ay ngayon nanunungkulan bilang Vice Presidential Staff Officer 6. Saka nagsilbi siyang Special Disbursing Officer noong taong 2022 saka 2023. However, Your Honor, please, yung punto na walang relevance, yung naging pagsisilbi as SDO para sa confidential funds mula 2019 saka 2022 saka I think union, di ba? Your Honor, please, we beg to disagree. It is very much relevant in today's proceedings, considering, Your Honor, please, that it is her experience as the SDO of Davao City in those inclusive years that led the Vice President to also bring her to the office of the Vice President and do the things they did in Davao City this time with the money of the office of the Vice President. That is very much relevant to the prosecution's case, Your Honor, please.
10: May I respond, Your Honor?
8: Yes, before the presiding officer makes a ruling, counsel.
10: Yes, Your Honor. The rebuttal presented by the prosecution is wrong, considering that there's no such allegation in the articles of impeachment, Your Honor. Moreover, Your Honor, it is clear in the ruling of the Supreme Court in Duterte versus House of Representatives that the basis of any charge must be for acts committed in relation to the impeachable office and within the term of the impeachable officer, Your Honor.
4: Your Honor, can I make a quick rebuttal to the last point?
8: No need, counsel. The presiding officer will make a ruling. The court will allow it, given that it is for the purpose of establishing pattern and or behavior on the part of the witness. But to be clear, that whatever she says with respect to acts committed by her in relation to the vice president now, while she was a mayor in Davao City, is not part of this impeachment trial and will not in any way add to the charges that has been filed and are pending before this court under the four articles of impeachment. as previously ruled by the chair in previous requests for subpoena, for example. However, may I ask counsel further to abbreviate the proceedings? Attorney Bakel, are you willing to stipulate that the witness is hostile, is a hostile witness, and therefore counsel may ask leading questions already instead of qualifying the witness as a hostile witness?
10: No, Your Honor. The prosecution must first qualify the witness as hostile, Your Honor.
8: Then qualify, Attorney Ligutan.
4: We will. We shall.
8: Qualifier. You may proceed when you're ready.
2: Good morning!
0: Moto aga na hitabo sa impeachment trial kagahapong adlaw bisang nagbaha. Nagbaha sa mga pangutana sa direct o cross-examination sa abogado sa prosecution o depensa. Pero karong adlaw, tungod sa baha, wa po'y magbahang mga pangutana sa impeachment trial, mga kaigsunay. Minuto sa nakalabay sa lasingko. Good morning! Bangon! 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Bangon na Cebu! Okay, morning na Cebu!
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0: Buenos dias! Magandang umaga sa inyong lahat!